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2: 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Carbon monoxide detector sounding, zone 72-1418 Cheyenne Street. 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
2: 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It's called in by the alarm company, made voice contacts. Patient stated they fell, not reporting any injuries. 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
0: 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We'll leave it as this. Thanks.
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1: Where is he?
2: Contact dispatch.
1: Go ahead.
2: Do you know if LPD has anybody on duty tonight that has a Spanish translator?
1: Unknown at this time. We do have two LPD officers en route.
2: Thank you.

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1: 16, go ahead.
0: We are at room 211. We're unable to enter. Do you have contact with the patient over the phone?
1: Nope, just call them by the alarm company. I have a phone number we can call and try and get them to let you in.
0: Okay, we're going to have to force entry.
1: Engine 16, I do have a phone number. Would you like me to try that first?
0: We've called the emergency number here that's posted. I don't know if that's the one you're talking about.
1: No, we do have the patient phone number or subscriber information.
0: Okay, yes. Try and give them a call, see if they'll answer.
1: Received. 1943.

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1: Engine 16, go ahead.
0: Party sent us to voicemail. Unable to let you guys in.
1: Okay, so he's going to let us in?
0: No, sorry. We did not make contact. He's not able to let you guys in. Unable to let you guys in.
1: Appreciate it.

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0: Has there been any chatter on their tactical channels at all? Or have you been in contact with OPD?
1: I've not made contact yet. I haven't turned it on yet.
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1: 15, still on zone 301. Just to the intersection, Granger Parkway and Dillon Drive. 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
1: Union 8, medicate. 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It appears to have a broken leg. He's be operating TAC 5.

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0: going back around to the east. This, you may want to look at this, maybe a county call, straight out on Trotter Circle or Bridle Lane west of 56.
1: Received.
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2: Andrew 1, truck 8, medic 31, Delta response zone 62, 1640 Lake Street, Bryan Independence Center. 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

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Zone 151. Carbon monoxide detector sounding. At 300, South 46th Street. Respond on tap 7. Engine 7. Respond to. Zone 151. Carbon monoxide detector sounding. At 300, South 46th Street. 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
0: Looks like that section is going to be a county call. Would you like me to page out the county?
1: Hold on for just a second until we locate it exactly. This may be somebody just burning something in their backyard. We're just about there.
0: Received.
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3: 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I'll handle it.
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0: 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Looks like they made contact with the key holder. 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

0: 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We're still not finding out. 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
1: Agent 7, go ahead.
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1: No, they were going to contact people on location and try and figure something out. 1 second, sorry.
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1: And just clarifying, they were going to call a family member and see if they were on location and could clarify.
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1: Agent 12, Medic 6, South Response, Zone 183-5600, South 73rd Street. 32-year-old party. Took some unknown gummies. Having some difficulty breathing and lightheadedness. He's beyond Tech 8, Tech 8.
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0: 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Thank you.
1: Tony, good.
0: Do you have LPE going with us?
1: Not at this time. Would you like me to start him?
0: Yeah, just in case.
1: Receive. We'll get him heading your way. 2006. We're walking to you guys.

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0: 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Just get another call back. It's an error with the system.
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1: 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Did you say cancel LPD?
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4: Engine 14 is in the area. We do not see the collision. We're going to drive up and down Purple Heart.
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2: We're going to come up and maybe flip around if we don't see anything up here.
3: Andrew 14 will keep going south on Purple Heart and try to see if we can see it from there. We just still have nothing from Fletcher and Purple Heart in this intersection.
4: Battalion 1, all units. We do have a light sedan in the ditch just on the north side of Superior on 180 on the southbound lanes. Battalion 1's on location. I'm going to investigate. All units continue in. We're in the ditch.

0: 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We're coming over Superior Overpass at this time, and we're going to come down that exit ramp the wrong way toward you.
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Medical Bravo response. 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

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Per rapid SOS, plotting 6400 North 48th Street near the U-stop. I can hear people talking in the background. Looks like white Hyundai Sonata versus a black Dodge Ram 1500. 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

0: 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We got nothing showing exterior from a two-story commercial building. 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
0: What type of alarm was this?
1: According to the alarm company, general fire.
0: Okay. We can contact with them. We've got nothing audible or no visible in here at all. It's all clear. Sounds like they just, it smells like they've been painting in here.
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1: 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There's some showing maybe attic duct or attic detector.

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1: Engine 7, verify you're on the Charlie Zone 61, 3251 South Street, the Antelope Park South Street lot. Calling just west of the mail, calling in. 4-year-old male, contributing believes he's possibly having HGOH poisoning. Said that he has been drinking all day and all night since Sunday. You're going to be on 3 Tuckery.

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1: 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And then said he had to go and disconnect no further.
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1: Engine 15, the next six, verifying the Bravo, zone 302, 7534, Gray Cliffs Drive. Patient's a 36-year-old male who is BTOH, fell down the stairs, possibly hit his head and lost a tooth. He's in the basement. You'll be on tech 4, tech 4.

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Medical Charlie response. 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
2: 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Have a 34-year-old female having a psychiatric problem. You guys will be en route with LPD operating Tac 7, Tac 7.

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1: Truck one, party trapped in elevator zone 52, 420 South 18th Street, Union at Antelope Valley Apartments. Caller staying there, step between floor 2 and 3, no reported injuries. Elevator is in the parking garage. He's going to be operating on Jack 3, Tac 3.

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0: 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These keys, I can do the up, down, off access on the fourth floor if I have power on the car, it looks like.
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0: The elevator machine room is up here on the fourth floor, but these keys don't get me access to that. 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
1: Okay.

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1: Good.
0: We've got nothing showing here. Which, that just came as a regular fire alarm for alarm company?
1: Yes, came as an alarm, fire alarm from the alarm company, correct.
0: Okay, we don't have any strobes or nothing sounding. We'll check the panel and we'll advise if we get maintenance here. That'd be great.
1: Receive on phone, 10 to you now.
0: Thank you.

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1: Go ahead.
0: Check the panel. It says all systems normal. We've talked to residents. They haven't seen or heard anything. We're going to go back in service. If it goes off again, we're guessing it's in trouble mode.
1: Received. Received. We're attempting to get in contact with the maintenance store right now. We'll let them know.
0: Okay, we're going to go back in service.

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Zone 183. Medical Charlie response, seizure. 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
1: 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Zone 183, 7311 Forbes Drive. Initially came in as a 61-year-old female, not conscious, was breathing, experiencing a seizure. Displayed some agonal breathing. We do have CPR in progress over the phone at this time. He's be operating TAC-3, TAC-3. 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
1: It's 15 and EMS one. Initially came in as a seizure call. Now I have a response from 183-73-114 of his drive. 61-year-old female, not conscious. Displaying some agonal breathing. We do have CPR in progress. We'll be joining engine 12 and medic 6 on TAC 3.

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1: Engine 5 dispatch, we're en route. I hit the wrong button. Can you place us back on the call?
0: I'd love to. 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You're going for a 51-year-old male who's conscious and breathing. He says his heart hurts, then he spit up blood and having difficulty breathing. He's going to be outside by the bus stop. You'll be on TAC 4, TAC 4.

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1: 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Is he in a white pickup? 32-year-old male. 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

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Zone 102. Carbon monoxide detector sounding. 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Respond to. Zone 102. Carbon monoxide detector sounding. 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
1: Engine is a carbon monoxide detector, zone 102, a House of Hope, 6411 Orchard, the alarm company for the fire detection CO2 in room 7. Everyone's evacuated. 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You'll be on tax 3, tax 3.

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1: 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It covers the fire alarm for the building annex, and you will be on tech 3, tech 3.

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1: 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It's going to be a gas leak zone 11 to the College of Dentistry, 4000 East Campus Loop South. There's a smell of natural gas in the student lounge. One student was reporting a headache, but they're refusing med. They've been instructed to pull the fire alarm on the way out of the building, and you will be on UPD Fire 1, UPD Fire 1.

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1: Command 1296, since Commander Bravo responds from 183 to 4941 South 78th Street, you were going for a 91-year-old female who is conscious and breathing. Looks like she has been injured to her foot and is swollen and she's unable to walk. It is bleeding as well, and you will be on top 4, top 4.

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4: 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You're going for a 40-year-old male. He is not conscious as far as our caller knew. Breathing status is unknown. Our caller thinks that he has passed away in the van in the driveway. He said the van is running in the driveway and the patient is not moving at all. He was just driving by and wasn't able to stop. Does live next door and knows this gentleman, and advise that he does have some mental health issues, so is worried that he might have committed suicide. You'll be on TAC 3, TAC 3. Engine 4, Medic 8, it's going to be a medical request from law enforcement, 6315 Briar Rosa. They're requesting code 1 for a female with issues from a previous medical procedure. You'll be on TAC 5, TAC 5.

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Medical Charlie, response, sick party. 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
1: Engine 7, Medic 316. It's going to be a Charlie response from 162 to Holmes Lake Manor, 6101 Normal Boulevard, room 56. You're going for an 83-year-old male who's conscious and breathing, that has a low blood pressure and an altered level of consciousness. He'll be on TAC 6, TAC 6.

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0: 716 Medi-Fi, this is Charlie, response on 114 to CHI Health Clinic, Stevens Creek, 601 North 86th Street, Suite 100. You're going for a 70-year-old male who's conscious of breathing. Looks like, actually, he's been unresponsive to stimuli for 10 minutes. And it looks like he has a blood pressure that is pretty low. You'll be on tech 3, tech 3.
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1: 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State Boiler Plant, 420 South 14th Street covers fire pool zone 161. 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
1: 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They were able to get a hold of the resident, but he was not able to provide a proper code to cancel. 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
0: So, does that mean we're canceled, or are we going to still investigate this?
2: We're coming from 7th Pioneers. I'd say probably the first closest one should probably go at least check it out.
0: Yeah, we just left a bag here on 66th and Earl.
2: Okay, we got it. You go back to service.
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0: Actually, I think we're going to beat you up here because we're just in front of CNEs right now. So I think it's just right off of Edgewood, I believe, or Wedgewood.
2: Okay, well, if you're all right, then we'll go back to service and if you guys are closer. Thank you.
0: Yeah, we'll just do that.
2: Sounds good. We'll talk to you later.
3: 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Leave me out with the strategy. So we'll have this, engine 3 commands.

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1: I see check one, it's been a party track in elevator zone 151 to Christ United Methodist Church 4538. It's in Adams Street. As you saw, it is a person stuck in the elevator who feels like they're panicking and overheating. They're stuck on the upper level. You'll be on tap 3, tap 3.

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2: 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You left back on 4, 10 o'clock.

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1: Engine 10, Medic 2, it's going to be a Charlie response on 32 to North Point Urgent Care, 5000 North 26th Street. You are going for a 25-year-old female who's conscious and breathing but having an allergic reaction. They did administer an EpiPen, and you will be on TAC 4, TAC 4.

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1: 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She is going to be at the front desk area, and you will be on Tech 3, Tech 3.
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1: 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They're unsure how big it is. 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You will be on Tech 5, Tech 5.
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Region 4 is on location. We're going to go ahead and block access from the south on 32nd Street. We're going to go ahead and begin investigation, take some readings, we'll advise. Next, we'll block off from the north.

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0: Copy that. Currently have no readings within 10 foot of the hole.

0: 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We're trying to make contact with the homeowner.
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2: Engine 1, Medic 31 into Delta response, Zone 53 to the KC's 1001 South 13th Street. You're going for a 40-year-old male who is conscious and breathing but has been passing out. 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He's outside on the ground and outside laying on the ground in front of the building. Another caller who's a passerby called in and thought he might be having convulsions. You'll be on TAC 3, TAC 3.

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1: Engine 1, Medicate, it's a Charlie response on 52-1909, SSN Frank Street, number 9. You're going for a 63-year-old male, looks like he took a bottle of pills and has been drinking all night. He's mentioned that he definitely wants to kill himself. We're working on getting PD en route as well, and you'll be on TAC 3, TAC 3.
0: Clear. Is he also going to go code 1?
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Zone 3. Medical Charlie response, allergic reaction. That intersection of North 12th Street and Charleston Street. 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Medical Charlie response, allergic reaction. That intersection of North 12th Street and Charleston Street. 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
1: I'm just checking for injuries. We don't have a whole lot of information. 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
1: Engine 1, Truck 1, it's a fire alarm, Zone 53, to the Prep Academy at TMCO 525, F is in Frank Street. Looks like the fire alarms are going off in 3 of the portable classrooms. No smoke or flames, seeing the buildings have been evacuated, and you will be on TAC 6, TAC 6.

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1: 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You're going for a 74-year-old female who is conscious and breathing but having some heart problems. 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
0: 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No specific injuries listed. 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

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Medical Bravo response. 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
1: Cody 12 Medic 6, Charlie response on 173-3411, Fox Hollow Circle, abdominal pain for a 78-year-old female. Has had no bowel movement for 5 days. Requesting asylum, approach, you've got TAC number 6, TAC 6.

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1: 7, go ahead.
0: Are you my second or third medic unit?
1: Third medic unit.
0: Understood. Who's the second medic unit coming? Is that medic 3?
2: Medic 316 is at 27th and South Street. I'm your number 2.
0: Understood. Hey, we got, looks like probably a couple of green patients, neck pain, pretty significant T-bone style accidents. Just come around the engine, you'll see the squad car at 23rd. Yeah, just come around the engine, we'll get a spot for you.
2: Received. Yep, we're just crossing over 27th right now, so we'll be there shortly.
0: And Medic 7, same, if you're coming from quarters, just park to the west of Engine 8, you'll see us, and we have kind of an area blocked off for you.
1: Northwest of the engine, clear.

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2: 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Somebody just dropped off some fireworks out here at 949 West Vaughn. 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
2: 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It's going to be an alpha response, 757 to Shoemakers, 151 Southwest 48th Street. You're going for a 55-year-old male who is conscious and breathing but had a seizure. He's going to be near the entrance to the casino section of the gas station. You'll be on Tech 3, Tech 3.

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1: 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Would you like me to give you the details again?
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2: 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You're going for a 34-year-old female who is conscious and breathing. It looks like she is fearful of officers and would prefer paramedics to transport her. And she is, as of now, just having the suicidal thoughts. You'll be on TAC 6, TAC 6.

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1: Engine 12, it's going to be a still zone 173. It's going to be to 4000 South 70th Street. It's going to be in the median on the main road in front of Walgreens. It looks like the bushes are on fire. We've received multiple calls about that. As of right now, no buildings are in peril. You'll be on TAC 4, TAC 4.
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0: Perfect. They can meet us out front if they were able to.
1: I'll let them know.
0: Well, when we're meeting us out front.
1: Back to you. What was the end of that?
0: Dispatch, you're talking to Engine 7 on TAC 6. We're all good. We had someone meet us outside. We're on location.

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0: 6th Street, Middle Grill. It's going to be for an 80-year-old male. Conscious and breathing has fallen. As an injury to the head is bleeding from the head. 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You'll be on tech 6, tech 6.

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2: 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Patient's a 37-year-old male having stomach pain, vomiting. 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
2: 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At 404, Interstate 80 eastbound. 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Person down. At 404, Interstate 80 eastbound. 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
3: 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Engine 14, Medic 5, verifying a Bravo response, zone 501. So, Interstate 80 and the 404 eastbound, the 404.1, for a 50-year-old female inside of a silver SUV, unknown problem, appears to be have a red face, slumped over vehicle, unsure exact terms. You've got an NSP and route with you as well. TAC 9, TAC 9.
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0: Okay, we're at the north side of the plaza. 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
0: 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It'll be that southwest building there. Where the hard floor is.
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1: Hey, Mark, what's your location? We're at 40th and Adams, just clearing out. Are we closer to that?
0: We're at 51st and Colby, just got done refueling.
1: I'm pretty sure we're closer. We'll take it for you. You gotta go attack 4 quick.
2: Hey, you got a call up in your area. You want to take this for us? We get back to our area. You guys are probably going to be a little closer, but it's a toss about now.
1: I'm sorry, Andy. I was scanning. What did you say?
2: I was saying you guys have a call up on Alamo Road. You guys want to take that? We get back to our area. We'll just be jumping back and forth. It's up to you. It's probably 6 1/2 minutes of the other right now.
1: I don't know where you're at. We're between 27th and 10th Street on the interstate.
2: Okay, we're West Fletcher and 180. What do you want to do? You want to take the call or not?
1: We'll take it, sure.
2: Thank you.
1: 14, thank you.

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1: Medic 31, Engine 8, verifying a Delta response on 52, 1948 F Street, F as in Frank, unit number 2, 58-year-old male having an asthma attack. He's clammy, does have an asthma history, and no relief from rescue devices. You're on tech 3.

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At 398, Interstate 80 westbound. 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
1: 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You're on tech 666.

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0: 1642. So we did pass it on the way up.
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0: If you get any calls on this, someone's having a malfunctioning smoke alarm. 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We don't want to force entry, so it's just sounding out on their deck.
1: Received. 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

0: 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Medical echo response, breathing problem. At 937, South 13th Street. 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

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Zone 53. Medical echo response. 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

0: 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At 3745, South 56th Street. 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
1: 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For a detached garage currently on fire, no vehicles inside, you're on TAC 3, TAC 3.

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1: 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The southbound 56th Street lanes closed.
2: Receive southbound 56th closed.
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1: 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We've got active fire alarms and a smoke or flame scene. 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
2: 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Had a ground level fall hitting her head. And some delayed responses. 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
0: 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It's going to be for a 34-year-old male, conscious of breathing, has low heart rate. 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
0: 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Just start BD code 1 just due to possible patient history, please.
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Medical echo response. 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Medical Delta response. 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